0: Paradise Live. I'm Bev Rainey. Welcome to the show. Thank you so very much for joining us tonight. It's going to be a fun one. Let's kick it off with already requested music. Y'all been calling before the show started. Tom's Red, Jordan Davis, and Ain't a Bad Life.
1: Didn't win a lotto, but the dogs won. Didn't bag a big one, but I saw one. Just the things to do, it ain't a long one. So I can't complain.

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That's me. Wake up tomorrow morning with Kincaid and Dallas. Spend your middays with Megan Marie and ride home with Roger here on Colorado's Cat Country 95.1.

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You should hear her talking to her mama on the phone. I love it when she raps

0: Ella Langley just broke the record for the Billboard Top 100 chart, beating Mariah Carey's Christmas song. I mean, that is saying something right there. 9 CMA nominations, too. Here's Love and Life again.
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at the Eagles and Titans game this past weekend. They played this song about 10 times, and people did, in fact, put their hands up. It's Jelly Roll and Hands Up.

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2: Lots of cloud cover, mostly dry this morning, then increasing chances for a few showers this afternoon. It doesn't look like much. Still looking at the better rain for later on this evening and overnight. High temperatures only around 70. With the KKTV 11 Alert weather, I'm meteorologist Kevin Bloomberg.
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I'm going to ruin Instagram for you because once I point this out to you, you're going to scroll through Instagram in a bit and you're not going to be able to unsee all of the pictures.

Hey, it's Megan Marie. Summer is over and schedules are getting hectic. If you're a parent, you know. And that is just one more reason why it is so important to take care of you and

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6: When we get back, you talk about a situation, and I wonder how much this guy got tipped after the fact. A guy went to go get his food that he initially was supposed to get on DoorDash. 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And we got the audio. The driver wrecked. This guy went out.
3: And the food was still good. It wasn't all messed up.
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0: Ella Cat Country 95.1. That's her latest, Loving Life Again. And in case you missed it, Ella Langley made major music history yesterday. Choosing Texas hit number one for the 23rd week on the Billboard Hot 100, making it officially the longest running number one song ever in music history. We're talking all the genres. Ella just did that. Yeah, that is huge. And here's what she had to say on Instagram last night.
1: What? Thank you so much. Thank you for loving this song, for listening to it. I just don't even know what to say at this point. It's changing my life. It's changing lives of the writers of this song. It's changing lives of my family, and it is truly growing an atmosphere for something I'm going to be able to do the rest of my life. And I'm going to go out and celebrate tonight, and I'm really excited to experience a moment like this in my life. I don't know how else to say it. Just thank you so much, and choosing T. Wow. That's the one, huh?
0: I love that. Ella Langley talking about her record-breaking She's in Texas. She's going to be at Red Rocks October 7th. And you can listen all week long for your chance to go on us. And October 3rd, final chance to win those tickets. Jersey Mike's Alpha Interquest between noon and 2 p.m. So you can go see She's in Texas perform live at Red Rocks October 7th.
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0: Cat Country 95.1. It's Megan Marie Midday Giveaway time. 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
1: Lots of cloud cover, mostly dry this morning, then increasing chances for a few showers this afternoon. It doesn't look like much. Still looking at the better rain for later on this evening and overnight. High temperatures only around 70. With the KKTV 11 Alert weather, I'm meteorologist.

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You're riding home with Roger on Colorado's Cat Country 95.1. 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

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And don't forget that coming up on Saturday, October the 3rd, we'll be at the Jersey Mike's off InterQuest from noon to 2 with your last chance to win tickets. Here's Kenny as you're riding in with Roger on Colorado's Cat Country 95.1.

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